Lane and BLS 32 Dennis Township. Respond to motor vehicle crash at Route 47 and Holly Lane in North Dennis. Timeout 20:04.

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Respond to fall victim at 125 East Lavender Road in Wildwood Crest. Timeout 20:06.

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In North Wildwood. 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

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Go to 27. We're going to set up on the hydro. We're going to boost your pressure. We'll let you know where it is. Send it.

0: engine operators.
1: That's correct. 28 would be hooking in for the fourth quarter. We're going to have to make the adjustments here first.
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0: 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Both your intakes reach the same pressure?
1: Intakes on 27's at 50 PSIs.
0: 22 to 50 on the intake.

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0: Yes.
2: We got about 75 on the intake.
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0: All right, hold on. 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
1: Hey, well, we're flowing over 1,000 gallons a minute at about 125 PSI at about a little less than 1,500 RPM.
0: Okay, just hold steady where we're at. I'm going to add another line on the hydrant.
1: Crazy.

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51. Respond to fall victim. Victorian Towers. At 608 Washington Street. In Cape May. Timeout 2053. ELS 89 Woodbine. Respond to fall victim. At 328 Jackson Avenue. In Woodbine. Timeout 2053.

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Respond to odor of gas at 500 West Blocksburg Avenue in Wildwood. Timeout 2103.

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1: That's affirmative.
0: Repeat.

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Spawn 3730 Wesley Avenue. 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

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Timeout 2148.

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Respond to activated alarm at 135 West Walnut Avenue in North Wildwood. 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

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Respond to odor of gas at 6 Cedar Meadow Drive in Burley. Timeout 2301.

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1: Received Ambulance 1 and also received Engine 1.

Sounds two, respond age 18 boardwalk, near maze, or intoxicated female juvenile. 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

0: 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Respond to a known incident type. Exit 6. At 100 West Walnut Avenue. In North Wildwood. 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

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Avondale by the Sea at 609 Beach Avenue in Cape May. Timeout 2317.

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1: I did not. 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

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Town Bank Manor. At 620 Town Bank Road. 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In North Cape May. Timeout 2323.

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Respond to sick person. Beach House Motel. At 3172, US 9 South. Unit Room 112. In Rio Grande. Timeout 2348.

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Parkview Mobile Home Park. At 614, US 9 South. Unit Lot 68. In Cape May Courthouse. Timeout 2359.

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Respond to fall victim at 214 Aberdeen Way in Rio Grande. Timeout 0018. Squad 14-1. Respond to fall victim at 214 Aberdeen Way in Rio Grande. Timeout 0018.

ALS 32 Lower Township. Respond to cardiac emergency at Sandman Boulevard in Cape May. Timeout 0039.

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Respond to fall victim at 45 West 15th Street in Avalon. Timeout 0042.

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Respond to bleeding. At 9, Dogwood Lane. In North Cape May. Timeout 0048.

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Respond to bleeding. The Montreal Beach Resort. At 1025, Beach Avenue. Unit 203. In Cape May. Timeout 0217.

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Respond to motor vehicle crash at Pennsylvania Avenue in Burley. Timeout 0316.

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Respond to abdominal pain at 230 East Yonge's Avenue in Wildwood. Timeout 0321.

72. Respond to motor vehicle crash at Pennsylvania Avenue in Burley. Timeout 0325.

Yeah, I'll be all right. And then, I'll do it myself.

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Respond to activated carbon monoxide alarm at 7705 Central Avenue, Unit A, in Sea Isle City. Timeout 0342.

respond to sick person. Wildwood Police Department. At 4400 New Jersey Avenue. In Wildwood. Timeout 0407.

single engine response, 1111 Asbury Avenue. Investigation for activating alarm, no apparent cause, nothing showing. 1111 Asbury Avenue, single engine response for an investigation, an activating alarm, nothing showing, no apparent cause.

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Respond to activated fire alarm at 343 West Poplar Avenue, Unit 2nd Floor, in Wildwood. 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

Engine 57, Engine 58, and BLS 51. Respond to activated fire alarm at 210 3rd Avenue in West Cape May. Timeout 0517.

ALS 32 Dennis Township. Respond to abdominal pain at 84 Alexandra Way in Dennis TWP. Timeout 0531.

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Respond 423 Central Avenue for an activated fire alarm. Respond 423 Central Avenue. Activated fire alarm.

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1: Central County 3's on scene. Four story wood frame, rooming house. Affected property is the south side property. I've been showing from the A, B, or D side. All 4th Street to Mac.
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0: 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Truck out of command. Gee, smells like we got burn cooking up here. We're going to try to find the cause. Proceed, do any ventilation out there? Negative. We got a door on the top floor. We're able to vent it out here. All right, come on, receive.

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Respond to motor vehicle crash at 0 Route 109 Bridge in Cold Spring. Timeout 0748.

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Respond to cardiac emergency. Autumn Lake Nursing Home. At 2721, US 9. 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Timeout 0749.

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Timeout 0754.

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0: I think you're right at a location established in the flower again.
1: I see.

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0: Can you check, make a right, check Ravenwood, in the area of Pembroke. 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
0: We tracked four houses on Ridgewood at Drive. 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
1: Appreciate it. You can come around and stage in the Purple Crayon parking lot.
2: The daycare parking lot?
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Respond to cardiac emergency at 307 Aberdeen Way in Rio Grande. Timeout 0947.

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Ranger 3 from Edmonton, Alberta. You can shut it down. Shut it down.

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Respond to BLS Medical at 212 East Block Youngs Avenue in Wildwood. Timeout 1009. Station 3. Respond to fall victim. Sandman Tower at 3700 New Jersey Avenue, Unit 707 in Wildwood. Timeout 1010. Station 3. Respond to fall victim. Sandman Tower at 3700 New Jersey Avenue, Unit 707 in Wildwood. Timeout 1010.

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Kenny was 1-6 in May at the sports ball camp for a possible fracture arm. 6 in May at the sports ball camp, possible fracture arm.

CLS 32 Dennis Township. Respond to fall victim at 143 Corson's Tavern Road in Dennis TWP. Time of 10:25.

Central from 6th Street to Main. Our patient's on board, ambulance 2. We're going to remain on scene, waiting for the mom who's just a few blocks away. She's going to be transported to her son.

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Cox Hall Creek. At 7, Shawmont Avenue. 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

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Respond to fall victim at Dune Drive and 45th Street in Avalon. Timeout 10:59.

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Respond to respiratory emergency. County Jail. At 125 Crest Haven Road. In Cape May Courthouse. Timeout 1109.

Station 11 and PLS 11. Respond to activated fire alarm at 228 18th Street in Avalon. Timeout 11:17.

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In Wildwood. Timeout 1118.

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In Wildwood. Timeout 1119. 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In Wildwood. Timeout 1120.

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Respond to activated fire alarm at 234 East Spencer Avenue, Unit 5, in Wildwood. Timeout 11:25.

Respond to sick person at 205 East Spencer Avenue, Unit 4, in Wildwood. Timeout 11:42.

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Respond to unconscious person at 102 Milman Lane in Villas. Timeout 11:53.

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Kendall Ford. At 525 Stone Harbor Boulevard. In Cape May Courthouse. Timeout 11:59.

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0: 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Timeout 1214.
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Timeout 1251.

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Cross the stagecoach for fall. Squad 21 in Marmora, 31, Black Oak Drive for fall.

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1: 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Timeout 1302.

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1: You're right, Satchel.
0: And it was called in by South Jersey Gas. They have ETA within the hour.
2: Yeah, they're all
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2: What you get on scene, the entrance is on the west side of the property. 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

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Timeout 1356.

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In Wildwood. Timeout 1419.

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0: 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I think we need to get upstairs.

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Time of 15:02.

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Timeout 1514.

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Respond to activated fire alarm at 404 East 4th Avenue in North Wildwood. Timeout 1521.

Station 2. Respond to activated fire alarm at 404 East 4th Avenue in North Wildwood. Timeout 1532.

Ambulance 2, respond to CBS, 3401 Simpson Avenue, a fall victim. Ambulance 2, respond to CBS, 3401 Simpson Avenue, a fall victim.

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Respond to activated fire alarm at 7888 Doom Drive in Avalon. Time of 1551.

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Respond to activated fire alarm at 404 East 4th Avenue in North Wildwood. Timeout 1554.

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0: Ambulance 2 is en route to shore, non-emergent.
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3: BLS 32 Lower Township. Respond to fall victim at 8 Beachwood Avenue in Villas. Time of 15:56.

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Respond to BLS Medical at 715 Lily Pond Drive in Irma. Timeout 1615.

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Timeout 16:17.

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0: Gabriel 2, spawn 3501 Asbury Avenue, the rear of the property, that has silver infinity for respiratory. Gabriel 2, 3501 Asbury Avenue, the rear of the property and has silver infinity for respiratory.
1: Ambulance 2 responding.

0: confirm the address? It's 3501 Asbury Avenue. They're going to be in the rear of the property in a silver Infiniti.
1: Received. We are on scene at 3501 and we do not see anyone outside.
0: Are you at the rear of the property? Is there a silver Infiniti?
1: There is not a silver Infiniti. We are in the alley.
0: Central,
2: engine 2 is in the area. 35th Street Command.
0: Hey, units 3051, 3051 Asbury.
1: Received, 3051 Asbury will be responding from 35th Street.
0: Received.
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0: 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They are in the city.
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Station 4 and BLS 4. Respond to activated fire alarm at 7614 Atlantic Avenue in Wildwood Crest. Timeout 1705.

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Victoria Connons. At 610 Town Bank Road. Unit 120. In North Cape May. Timeout 1721.

Station 74, and BLS 32 Middle Township. Respond to motor vehicle crash at 425, Route 47 North, in Goshen. Timeout 1726.

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Respond to public service at 112 East 21st Avenue in North Wildwood. 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

Station 11, and PLS 11. Respond to activated carbon monoxide alarm at 176 61st Street in Avalon. Time of 18:00.

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Engine 17, Engine 70, Squad 17, and Squad 14-1 Rehab Unit. Respond to residential structure fire at 176 61st Street in Avalon. Timeout 1812.

1013 and Station 10. Respond to residential structure fire at 176 61st Street in Avalon. Timeout 1812.

Hot 14-1. Respond to residential structure fire at 176 61st Street in Avalon. Timeout 1826.

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1: 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In Cold Spring. 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

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Respond to activated fire alarm. Amara. At 7888 Doom Drive. In Avalon. Timeout 1830.

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Respond to activated fire alarm. Amara, at 7888 Dune Drive, in Avalon. Timeout 1832.

Station 2. Respond to fall victim at 121 West 22nd Avenue in North Wildwood. Timeout 1833.

BLS 32 Middle Township. Respond to allergic reaction at 246 Route 47 South in Green Creek. Time of 18:35. Squad 13, respond to activated fire alarm, Amara, at 7888 Doom Drive, in Avalon. Time of 18:35.

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Respond to brush fire at Ferry Road and Sheriff Taylor Boulevard in North Cape May. Timeout 1841.

0: down the south, and it used to be known as what section?
1: Frank.
0: At first I thought you were going to say that there was, you're going to say it's like a segregated section.
1: No. Never
0: that. No. Segregated area. Yeah. And you know all the... But in the crime group, there's different crime groups for different races and things.
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Respond to wires at Central Avenue and West Lake Drive in Cape May Point. Timeout 1847.

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0: Tiger Battalion 2 is arriving. I have a Type 2, nothing showing from the exterior. I'll be out investigating Moreland Command.
1: Proceed, Moreland Command. And per an officer on scene, states that it may be accidental.
0: All right, received.

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In North Cape May. Timeout 1851.

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0: 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However, alarm panel's been reset. Terminate command control, units available.
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0: 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Thank you, have a good night.
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Ambulance 2, respond 2951 Central Avenue. A fall victim. Ambulance 2, respond 2951 Central Avenue. A fall victim.

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1: Amos 1, Swan 2201 Bay Avenue, Shores, room 312 for a medical. 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And Amos, correction, engine 2, I've responded.
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0: 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Respond to report of smoke in the area at 361 89th Street in Stone Harbor. Timeout 1921. ELS 32 Dennis Township. Respond to fall victim. Autumn Lake Nursing Home at 2721 US 9 in Ocean View. 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

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The Flamingo Inn. At 1604, Route 47 South. In Rio Grande. Timeout 1946.

ALS 11. Respond to fall victim. Avalon Department of Recreation. At 3100 Dune Drive. In Avalon. Timeout 1950.

Station 2 and Station 3. Respond to activated fire alarm at 1607 Delaware Avenue in North Wildwood. Timeout 1950.

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Respond to fall victim. Avalon Department of Recreation. At 3100, Doom Drive. In Avalon. Timeout 1951.